0: That was my decision, and I'll take you guys, take your questions.
1: Clint, obviously you have not had the opportunity to review the film, but your first game as a head coach, just initial feelings on how you felt the game went from a logistics standpoint.
0: No, I thought it was smooth there. I thought our coaches did a good job communicating on the headset. You know, the game itself, we have a lot to improve on, really. You know, really happy with what the offense did in that first drive. Kirk leading us down the field. I was, very happy with what our defense did in the second half on third down after the first half. But there's a lot of things that we need to improve on.
2: What did Fernandez show you tonight?
0: I thought he led a good scoring drive as far as getting in and out of the huddle and commanding the group and getting the play calls down. You know, I saw the same guy that we've seen in practice. I see, an ascending player, and we just got to keep getting better.
3: Clint, just your impressions of how the offensive line looked, especially in terms of the run blocking.
0: Yeah, I think I'll take time to peek at it tomorrow. You know, definitely didn't get to run it as much tonight. We had to throw it a bunch in that second half. I'd like to peek at it first. But, you know, it's something that we're always trying to get better at is our run blocking, play action, and making things look the same. But we got to be able to be in the game at the end so we can keep doing that the whole game.
4: Hey, Coach, what are your thoughts on Mike Washington's first game, and what did you personally take away from his performance tonight?
0: Pleased with what Mike did. Mike did some good things, just like he practiced. I think was the same player that we've seen in practice, had a big run. And, just got to keep giving him more options as preseason goes.
5: How valuable do you anticipate this tape being for Fernando in terms of teaching this next week here?
0: Yeah, him and all the rookies, all the veterans, our whole team, it'll be really important for us to go improve as a team and, just go tell the truth and get better.
5: Did everything go in terms of playing time the way you wanted, divvied up the reps? Did that go according to plan tonight?
0: It did, yes.
6: Fernando had quite a few, I think, more series than I thought he was going to play. Do you have any thought process moving forward? How much more are you planning to see him in games 2 and 3? Is that plan already made?
0: Yeah, we want to get him plenty of reps in the preseason. That was important for us to see him get lots of turns. And, as these games go on, we're going to evaluate game to game. But, he's a young man that needs experience and needs reps, and we're going to give him to him.
7: You still have a really young defense, especially in that secondary, kind of having some, tribulations throughout the game. What's the biggest thing that you can tell them, going forward that can help them improve?
0: I just think we got a lot of growth to do, as a team. As a team, we got a lot of growth to do, so it starts tomorrow.
8: What do you make of Fernando's competitive spirit? It seems like he was really trying to extend plays, but also some of that was, maybe him holding onto the ball too long. Just how do you balance him trying to make those plays, but also just like he's an NFL quarterback and he's got to get rid of it at some point?
0: Yeah, there'll be some good lessons, that we look forward to attacking with the tape with him. He knows, he can't take a sack, but those are things he's going to grow from.
9: Clint, on your left here, Jack Besh, a couple big catches on third down. What did you see out of him today?
0: He stepped up, had an excellent game. He really has had an impressive camp as far as just being a guy that's continually straining and getting better and hasn't had all the ops in practice. And then he came out tonight and was ready to roll, so I was happy but not surprised with what he did tonight.
4: Hey, Coach, would you say the leaders on this team stepped up, even during some of the rougher times tonight?
0: Well, I think we lost by 2 scores, so we gotta get better there.
8: How do you evaluate like preseason action versus what you've seen from these players in practice and in training camp?
0: Well, I think we put a lot of value in practice. We put a lot of value and good on good in practice, and that's sometimes just as good as a game. These preseason reps are very valuable, but our evaluation throughout the course of training camp, has revealed to me that when we get out on the field, you see a lot of the same. So things that show up in practice that are not good and the things that are positive, they showed up here tonight.
3: Coach, I know you said earlier how the decision to name the starting quarterback for regular season will be team-based. So my question is, how soon you feel like the team is ready to name a starting quarterback, or is this still early in the process for you?
0: Yeah, well, Kirk's been getting the reps with the ones. I think he's had a solid training camp, and, it's his job to lose.
10: That's good. Thanks, Coach.
0: Thanks.
10: Thank you. 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
10: De regreso en la cabina de transmisión de los Raiders en español en el Estadio Allegiant, tras el primer partido de pretemporada de los Malosos, quienes caen en casa 27-14 frente a los Cardenales. 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
21: We can start it and then I'll take any questions you have. Good to get back out there in front of our fans and get accustomed to the stadium after the practice a couple nights ago, and now tonight it's good to get these experiences. And there's nothing quite like a game, you know, especially as a quarterback position with the red jersey taken off. It's important that you get out there and get those live bullets. So, it was good to get that experience. I thought the team played hard and coaches gave us a good plan. And, we'll keep building from here and look forward to going to Houston and playing against a really good defense in practice the next week. So take any questions you have.
1: Kirk, you had to feel extremely good about the one drive that you were in there. Just the way the huddle looked, the way the guys – take us inside, just how smooth did it feel for the first real rep in a live situation like that?
21: Yeah, it felt smooth. I was proud of the offensive line, the communication, the receivers. You know, we made a check at one point. Everybody got the check, did what they were supposed to do. I thought Clint did a great job of getting the play call in early, communicating well so we weren't up against the play clock. And guys played hard, did their assignments, made plays, and that's what it's about. And so small sample size, but always good to get out there and move the football and score points.
1: Kirk, I know you have a job to do and to continue to secure QB1, but in that somewhat mentor role, when you grabbed the clipboard and got a chance to see Fernando, what was your assessment? What did you see in terms of what you've been working with him, communicating, and putting it on the field for him tonight?
21: Yeah, he did a great job. Moved the football, scored points, gave us a chance at scoring points, and operated well. I think it's valuable experience to get out there for all of us and play, and I think he'd say the same thing. It was just valuable to get out and play, and thought he did a nice job.
22: Kirk, a real comfortable first drive. I mean, really looked very professional, very like you've been doing it for a long time, and I think everybody was pleased with that in the crowd. How did you feel the crowd reacted to you?
21: I don't know that I was really paying too much attention. I tried to look down the black hole every now and then, you know, pretty iconic. Couple of those iconic fans that I've seen for years from a distance. It's fun to kind of be a part of it now. Just taking it all in. It's a great stadium, great environment. And they're dying to cheer for us. We got to give them reason to get up out of their seats. And so that's what we're trying to do.
23: Hi. Being back in Kubiak system, what were some things that you realized maybe you missed?
21: Great question. This is going to sound weird, but I enjoyed hearing his voice again, you know, in a game and being able to get the play call. It brought back memories of 21, and it's kind of fun to be full circle back with him again. And, he's very urgent, very intentional, very detailed. He's a great listener, and you know, I felt that going into this game and through the game with the way he operates. And I think it was a big reason. You know, his demeanor, his approach, his preparation, his organization is a big reason why I think I played well with him in 21 and back in 19 and 20 as well when he was a QB coach. And I think it's a big reason you know, why we would be able to have success together this year is because of his approach.
9: Clint noted that Jack Besh hasn't had a ton of opportunities in practice, but tonight
21: yes.
9: He seemed to play pretty well. What did you see from him?
21: Yeah, I'd agree. I don't think the ball has found him as much in practice as we would have liked. What I've noticed of Jack is very strong hands, and as a quarterback, you know, there's going to be tight coverage in this league, and so you need people who, with someone, you know, right on them, can still go grab the football. You know, and that's what the great receivers I've played with have been able to do, and Jack has that trait. And so he showed it again tonight, and part of the reason I felt I could put it on him is because I knew, you know, Jack's going to be like a power forward with an entry pass there, and even though the DB's coming, he's going to have a strong hands and bring the ball in and hold on. And he has a play strength that I really like, and it gives me confidence to drill the ball on him, knowing that he can make those plays.
2: What was your advice to Fernando going into his preseason debut, and what did you think of his game?
21: Yeah, I just let him be. I don't know that I give him advice. I don't like pull him aside and say, hey, you know, come here from my wisdom. I think he's a pretty smart, mature player in person, and if anything, I don't want to get in his way. I think he knows what he's doing and has a good feel, and I don't want to overload him. And so if ever I am observing, if I feel like I can offer a quick nugget here or there, I will. He's a great question asker, so a lot of times he'll just ask. But there's also times where I say, hey, nothing needs to be said. You know, go do your thing. You got it. So he's, you know, there's a lot of good football up ahead for him.
5: You guys all good?
21: Thanks. Okay, thanks.
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24: Go to Hondo here first of all. Fernando, you got that first game under your belt. Just thoughts, quick reaction. I know you haven't seen the film, but for getting your first NFL game and fulfilled the dream, just your quick reaction.
25: Yeah, first I want to thank God and my teammates and coaches for allowing me the opportunity. Today was it was an invigorating experience where there's not many moments where you feel fully alive, and on the field is when you feel fully alive, especially in the NFL atmosphere. So I want to give thanks to that. It was great to get out there, get my feet wet. You know, at first, especially the first drive, felt a little sped up because so much anticipation and excitement. However, I feel like my teammates around me protected me very well, and they helped slow me down. And I think it was a good experience.
0: You had that pass to Malik between three defenders. What gave you the confidence, I guess, to just pull the trigger on that play?
25: Yeah, it's all about the timing and trusting your feet, as coach, especially as Coach Janoco and Coach Sullivan say, is at that point in time, I knew I was able to identify the coverage, and I knew the spot Malik was going to be, and that was a good timing and anticipation with the route. It was fantastic protection. It was a great fake by the running back, and it was something that we've worked on, building that timing and anticipation. However, there's other throws and other, you know, passes that I made that did not have great time and anticipation throughout the game, but that was one that was a good connection, and it shows that there are some that, you know, I have time and anticipation. Like you see Kirk. Kirk is just time anticipation, boom, boom, boom. And so that's an area I got to grow in.
3: Jack said in the locker room he's taking the ball. Who's going to get the ball?
25: Oh, Jack. Jack has it. He risked his body and, you know, made a great catch. The offensive line made great blocks, and it was great. I actually didn't realize that was Jack's first touchdown. And evidently, hopefully, you know, and looking forward in the future, him scoring many touchdowns in the regular season.
0: You always ask a rookie right there when the jitters went out, but I'm wondering how much you were able to lean on when you think about the career you had and the last game you played before tonight, the crowd, everything that was at stake. Were you able to lean on that mentally at any point to help get the jitters out? Did that play a role in any way or any capacity?
25: I believe that confidence is always a big part in how you play, especially whether you're an athlete, artist, performer in everyday life. Confidence is a big aspect in your eventual performance. And one of the sources of confidence is prior experience. So I have leaned on that in the past. However, you know, Mr. Brady was able to talk to our team last night, and he said, like, no matter how good of a high school or college player you were, the NFL is a different level. And I felt that tonight, and I have a lot to grow from.
11: Fernando, just going in, your emotions, were they what you thought they would be? Did you feel different before you ran on the field for the first time?
25: Yeah, I would say they are what I thought they would be. I was able, especially as a quarterback, you don't want to get too emotional because you want to be able to process, make the right checks, make the right reads. And I felt that it was good emotion getting in the huddle with my guys, in a sense, being able to break through and finally play a snap in the preseason, which is going to be faster than, you know, practice, just how it is with adrenaline, and then the regular season gets faster than that, and on and on. So I think it was a good experience to get my feet wet. But I mean, overall it was a good experience to get my feet wet.
11: And then what were you thinking when you ran off the field after your second series and the touchdown?
25: It was great. You know, the first series I felt a little sped up, so it was good to come back on the sideline, learn from my mistakes. And then the second series, we were able to score. Third series, you know, I missed a read there. And the fourth series, I thought we had a good thing going. And then, unfortunately, I missed a throw at the end. And then overall, I felt that the group that I was in with, you know, they blocked fantastic. They had great routes. The run game was good. You know, and unfortunately, like, I let my teammates down today. But it's a growing experience, and you know, I feel like we're all growing, and it showed me that I need to grow a lot.
12: Fernando, you played four series tonight. I asked Coach Kubiak if he had a plan in place for you to play week two and week three. He said you need, quote, lots of reps. Has it been communicated to you yet how much action you can see in Houston or week three?
25: Do you mean like preseason week two, week three? Okay, cool. Yeah, I believe that reps is always the answer. It's like there's no secret. You know, it's the more repetition that you have at a certain craft that you're going to be able to go closer to mastery every single rep that you attain. And that's something that, you know, I strive on the opportunity. I'm excited for the opportunity. Any opportunity of rep that I get, whether it's four series tonight, whether it's
1: let's say, how many series, week two, week three, when there's practicing against Houston, I'm looking forward to the opportunity because I have a lot of room to grow, and I'm really excited to get out there with my guys.
13: Pass the mic down this way. Jesse.
14: Fernando, you seem to have developed a pretty good rapport with Malik Benson. You talked about the one pass over the middle there, but just overall, what did you see from him tonight in the game?
1: Malik's a fantastic player, and throughout all of camp, as well as all of our receivers, we've seen something special in him. He's a great playmaker. He understands the game, and I believe that our chemistry as both as rookies is evolving. And so to be able to learn from him on what he wants from a ball placement, timing, anticipation, I believe we're both growing together.
17: Fernando, I know you're talking about, you know, getting your feet wet and just kind of getting used to the system, but what genuinely surprised you the most about the NFL speed and feel for the game?
1: Yeah, I would say that the speed, also not having played, all of us haven't played football in a little while, so I think the speed's always going to be a little amped up, and I thought, you know, if the guys did great out there today. There was one play where I scrambled to the right, and you know, usually sometimes I'll be able to get the edge, maybe scramble for 2 or 3 yards. And it's like, wow, you guys are a little faster than I thought. I'm not going to be able to get around them. So I throw the ball away and try to make the smart play to best serve my teammates. So I would say definitely faster and they hit harder. So surprise, but no surprise.
10: Ahí lo que tuvo que decir el mariscal de campo de los Raiders de Las Vegas, a quien draftearon con el primer pick global del draft este año, Fernando Mendoza, donde dijo que fue rápido su debut, que la velocidad sin duda alguna es algo que esperaba que fuera así, tenía mucha anticipación y que los compañeros le ayudaron para que fuera una buena experiencia. 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